routine called The Less I Know, The Better, which many fans consider to be his masterpiece. But he admits that he almost never released it because he felt like it was too basic and didn't belong on an album. His collaborators convinced him it was a mistake to shelve it, and he continued to make tracks that met his high standards, which led to scoring the #2 song right now in the USA. Talking about Tame Impala with Jenny, Dracula.

spots, landing at number two, Dracula, Tame Impala, and Ginny. And that brings us to the number one song of the week. And this artist on top has been making music in his bedroom since he was in high school, but songwriting isn't his only talent. He actually spent 3 years in culinary school, so he's admittedly pretty skilled in the kitchen. But these days, he's cooking up hit singles, like the biggest one in North America. It's Somber, Homewrecker, the new number one song on American Top 40.

0: number with the new number one on AT40, Home Wrecker. Congratulations to Sommer once again. So that's it, the weekend's rundown. We'll see you back next time for another set of 40. In between, check us out at American Top 40 on social, and I will catch you weeknights with Vanna White on Wheel of Fortune. 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
0: Seacrest with you in Hollywood, ready to count down the 40 hottest songs in the country as we move through July. And today on the show, we will hear from Olivia Rodrigo about her new album and get some relationship advice. Plus, Benson Boone slams onto the countdown with the first single from his next era. First, Alex Warren, 40. They say the

Falling 4 on AT40. Sam Smith just announced a fifth studio album is coming next month titled Hazel Eyes. It'll be the first project from Sam since 2023's Gloria, which included this song, Unholy, AT40 Extra.

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0: 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We're going to play it for you. 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

She'll be alright. No riding shining on at night. She will save herself this time. And in fact, tonight, she did confirm. The cold never lasts, my darling. It just

Ray with Hans Zimmer, Click Clack Symphony, number 37. All right, after Justin Bieber released a surprise live album, fans spotted a few other clues that led them to think more shows were in the works. Some people noticed the tour tab was added to Justin's site, and they hope that an announcement for a new run centered around his Swag album coming out soon. But sources close to Bieber say that he likes doing shows in small doses these days, like Coachella or one-offs in L.A., when he feels like it. So a tour probably not happening anytime soon. If you want to feel the concert vibes, you can check out his latest release, Swag, live from Coachella. And this is the closing track, 36 Daisies.

Justin Bieber, AT40 at 36. So niall horan has achieved a lot as a pop artist with multiple awards and number one albums with One Direction, but recently he reached a major milestone in the world of country music. The other day, niall made his debut at the legendary Grand Ole Opry in Nashville. Big deal. As part of their 100th anniversary celebration, he performed songs from his new album, My Dinner Party. Good in this one. Tastes So Good, 35.

0: love Miami. Pitbull, Lil Jon, down 8-34.
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29: Number 33.

Huntrick's Golden, up 4-33. Later in the countdown, we'll find out if Sauber can continue his rise and claim the number one spot. But first, he's got another single debuting here at 32, My Body Isn't Ready.

6:32, my body isn't ready. That is somber. As promised, we're getting into another hit from Taylor. Everyone's still talking about the MSG wedding in New York City with Travis and Taylor, but some of the real magic started a week before the ceremony. Taylor Swift and Travis Kelce donated $26 million to organizations across the country, including Dolly Parton's Imagination Library, the Los Angeles Regional Food Bank, also the ASPCA, and so many more. Here is Taylor, Opalite 31. I had a

Taylor Swift at 31. So Ed Sheeran and Martin Garrix recently pulled off the ultimate wedding surprise at the last minute. After their performance in Chicago, they got a DM from a fan asking for the pair to crash his sister's wedding at a nearby planetarium. They decided to make it happen. So they showed up totally by surprise to the reception and hit the dance floor with this song serving as the soundtrack. Repeat it, 1840 on The Verge.

0: that is on the verge of making our chart. Martin Garrix and Ed Sheeran. It's called Repeat It. It's AT40.
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0: 10 down, 30 to go. Next weekend, Tyla is set to release her new album, A-Pop, which she says the process was completely different from her first project. She was talking about her debut album, how it felt rushed and hectic because she had achieved overnight success with her track, Water. Now she's settled as an artist and she feels more confident with the type of music she wants to make, and she lets the new songs develop themselves naturally. Here's one of the singles from her upcoming album, She Did It Again, Zara Larsson.

Benson Boone just released the first single from his next era. But this is definitely a busy time of the year for him because while he's unveiling his new music, he's also on the road. He recently kicked off his Wanted Man tour. Dates and arenas scheduled across North America, wrapping up in September with a show in Wyoming. Here he is, Time of My Life, new 28.

0: them get bitter. That's an American Top 40 On the Verge track from Meghan Trainor, Shimmer. 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
2: 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Dua Lipa has a lot of passions, music obviously, and a good book. 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

Dr. Friend Somber up 3-27 on ET40. All right, Dua Lipa's got a book club. She's been in this since 2021. 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Nearly 100 books are included in the project, which relate to four key themes: power, control, voice, and memory. 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
1: Bella Kay, I love it, I love it, I love it. Number 23. So we are just outside the top 20. If you just got here, I'm Gracie Abrams. She's known for baring her soul in the lyrics of her songs, but she said she learned a valuable lesson from her first two projects because she may have shared too much. She recently said that she regrets some of the tracks she released in the past because she didn't consider the impact they'd have on the real people she wrote about. So for her new album, Daughter from Hell, she found a way to be honest, a way to be raw, while also being kind and considerate to the inspiration behind the hits. Her latest project, out this weekend. Here's the lead single, Hit the Wall, 22.

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0: KXAT40, Rem and Selena. 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

Olivia Dean, Man I Need, number 20. Well, Teddy Swims, busy, busy tour schedule coming this fall. He also has to balance making time for his young son. Teddy FaceTimes his son every day while he's on the road so he doesn't miss any firsts, like the first time he sees a dog or the first time he tries blueberries. Teddy says he is so much looking forward to seeing his son experience Coca-Cola for the first time because he thinks it's going to blow his mind. Here's Mr. Know-It-All, 19.

Justin Bieber, Speed, Demon, 18 on AT40. Well, a lot of artists endure heartbreak or rejection and work through those emotions through songwriting, but a track by Brontë Fall is about surviving a tornado, literally. She wrote it 6 years ago about the experience of having two trees dropped on our house by a tornado in Nashville and living to tell the story. Her latest single is inspired by a slightly less intense subject of learning to navigate the music industry. It could land on the charts soon. Here it is, Invited, American Top 40 on the Verge track.

0: 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It's On the Verge, Invited by Bronte Fall.
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0: 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That's coming up. 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

One in Public, Need Your Love, that's 16. Ryan Seacrest here, and earlier this year, Sabrina Carpenter appeared as a special guest for the new version of The Muppet Show, but now there are rumors she could join another popular crew, the X-Men. A new reboot of the team is in the works at Marvel Studios, and we hear that producers are considering Sabrina for the role of Emma Frost, a villain-turned-hero who can transform into diamonds, which feels like the perfect role for Sabrina, because in the real world, she can transform records into gold and platinum again. Here's House Tour 15. Thank you.

Top 3 to 15 for Sabrina Carpenter. Alex Warren says his biggest musical inspirations right now are two artists who are also on the countdown, Gracie Abrams and Olivia Rodrigo. He said they're both the queens of writing a bridge because they treat their bridges like a completely different song, and that idea has influenced a lot of his own writing and helped him come up with tracks like this. Look for the bridge, 14, Fever Dream, Alex Warren.

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1: Coming up next,
0: Ariana Grande coming up and climbing a notch. Plus, Taylor Swift, three spots closer to her 29th top 10 hit. Just ahead.
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1: We are just a few hits away from the top 10. And Ella Langley has made fans all over the world thanks to her hit, Choosin' Texas. But it seems that her biggest supporters are the athletes on Team USA at the World Cup. A few videos have gone viral of the team celebrating a win with a sing-along of their favorite song about the Lone Star State, confirming that players at a championship level identify as Ella's fellas. I love it. Choosin' Texas, 13. Just

AT40. 13. Okay, let's get to Ariana Grande in the middle of her Eternal Sunshine tour. And one of her recent shows was a true full circle moment. She played 3 sold-out nights at Amaranth Bank Arena in South Florida, which is the first venue she ever sang in publicly. Way back when she was 8 years old, Ariana made her performance debut singing the national anthem at a Florida Panthers hockey game. And now years later, she's back, same place, as a headliner. Here she is. Hate That I Made You Love Me, 12.

0: 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I knew it. 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
0: 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And Harry Styles starts off the top 10 with this.
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0: We are ready. Your top 10 all in the queue. First, Miguel in San Francisco, California wants to hear this one from the soundtrack to The Devil Wears Prada 2, Runway, Lady Gaga, Doechii.
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0: 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Lady Gaga, Doechii. 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
0: We've made it to the top 10. Now, the other day, a bunch of unheard Doja Cat songs found their way to social media, and fans believe they were tracks cut from her latest album. Doja has cleared things up. I'll tell you what she said about the leaks after 10 American Girls, Harry Styles.

0: That is the 10th biggest song in the land on AT40, Harry Styles' American Girls. Well, fans of Doja Cat thought they'd hit the jackpot recently when a bunch of tracks thought to be cut from her latest album, V, landed online with titles like Dead Inside and Ball and Chain. But Doja set the record straight and let everyone know they aren't her. They're all completely AI-generated. She said she's sorry that people were confused, but she wasn't involved in any aspect of the so-called, quote, leaked tracks. We'll let you know when the real stuff's coming from Doja Cat.
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0: Die. 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
2: We are moving through the top 10. And Olivia Rodrigo said she wrote her new album after experiencing real romantic love for the first time. We'll hear some relationship advice from Olivia. But first, it's 8. I Just Might. Bruno.

0: Just Mike. It's Bruno in the 8th spot on AT40. So let me bounce back to Olivia Rodrigo. Her new album, You Seem Pretty Sad for a Girl So in Love, is a project made of what she calls sad love songs. I talked to Olivia about this, and she was explaining how it feels to conjure those emotions in other people when they listen to her music. Here's Olivia Rodrigo.
1: I think that that's the dream. I mean, that's sort of the primary goal in what I do. I just always want to make people feel understood and hopefully, like, provide some sort of catharsis or something, and all of my favorite artists do that for me, and so I guess that's the guiding light through all of it.
2: So Olivia Rodrigo is here. What is something that you think someone in their early 20s who falls in love, what is a common mistake that you see looking back of someone that falls in love in their early 20s, for example?
1: Gosh, you really shouldn't ask me. I'm no expert. I mean, I think it's this common thing when you're like feeling really intensely for someone that you kind of like get focus on your friendships as much, or you don't focus on your work or whatever. And I think that's really important. I see me and my friends sometimes fall into that trap, and it just never ends well.
0: And Olivia Nile at number 7, Drop Dead.

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0: 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Plus, Olivia Dean has a million seller coming next.
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0: The numbers get smaller and the hits get bigger. And fans of this next artist say that her music feels like a rom-com, but she doesn't agree. She's not a fan of rom-coms. When she watches a movie, she much prefers zombie stories because she describes herself as a, quote, closet geek who loves video games and computers. But Olivia Dean pulls from all those different experiences to make songs like this. So Easy, number 5.

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1: 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We got Benson Boone, BTS, Cardi B, Major Lazer, so many more. Plus, Zara Larsson's going to be there, too. 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Number 3, Midnight Sun.

0: Carson in the three spot on American Top 40. So that was last week's number one, which means another artist has made the climb to challenge Samba for the biggest song in the land. We'll find out who scores the hottest track in the USA when we reveal the top two in just a second.
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0: One more request. Let's do it. I'm going to squeeze it in here for Eddie. Listen to us in Watsonville, California on 101.7 The Beach. Wants to hear Messy. So, Eddie, here's Messy. And then I got the biggest song of the week. Enjoy. Thanks for listening, bro.

0: 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Tell me your name, what you want to hear. 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
0: Nothing left but the top two. And this artist in the number two spot first broke onto the mainstream with a track in 2015 called The Less I Know The Better, which many fans consider to be his masterpiece. But he admits that he almost never released it because he felt like it was too basic and didn't belong on an album. His collaborators convinced him it was a mistake to shelve it, and he continued to make tracks that met his high standards, which led to scoring the number two song right now in the USA. Talking about Tame Impala with Jenny, Dracula.

Cats, landing at number two, Dracula, Tame Impala, and Ginny. And that brings us to the number one song of the week. And this artist on top has been making music in his bedroom since he was in high school, but songwriting isn't his only talent. He actually spent 3 years in culinary school, so he's admittedly pretty skilled in the kitchen. But these days, he's cooking up hit singles, like the biggest one in North America. It's Somber, Homewrecker, the new number one song on American Top 40.

0: December with the new number one on AT40 home record. Congratulations to Somber once again. So that's it, the weekend's rundown. We'll see you back next time for another set of 40. In between, check us out at American Top 40 on social, and I will catch you weeknights with Vanna White on Wheel of Fortune. 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
1: 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And today on the show, we will hear from Olivia Rodrigo about her new album and get some relationship advice. Plus, Benson Boone slams onto the countdown with the first single from his next era. First, Alex Warren, 40.
2: They say the holy water's watered down, and this town's lost its faith. Our colors will fade eventually, so if our time is running out, day after day, we'll make the mundane a masterpiece. Oh my, my, oh my, my love, I take one look at you, you're taking me.

0: was number one a year ago from Alex Warren, Ordinary. Number 40. Before we hit 39, last week at number 3, it looked like this, Pink Panthers and Zara.
1: I'm freezing outside, feel my skin tight.
0: Samba at number 2. And number 1, Midnight Sun, Zara Larsson. New on top, can she do it again? 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

Falling 4 on AT40. Sam Smith just announced a fifth studio album is coming next month titled Hazel Eyes. It'll be the first project from Sam since 2023's Gloria, which included this song, Unholy, AT40 Extra.

0: Unholy. That's an 1840 extra.
1: Coming up next,
0: Niall Horan moves up a spot with his latest single. We're going to play it for you. Plus, the first top 40 hit co-written by Hans Zimmer since Elton John's Circle of Life back in 1994 is next.
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She'll be alright. No riding shining arm at night. 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And in fact, tonight, she did confirm. 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

0: Ray with Hans Zimmer, Click Clack Symphony, number 37. All right, after Justin Bieber released a surprise live album, fans spotted a few other clues that led them to think more shows were in the works. Some people noticed the tour tab was added to Justin's site, and they hope that an announcement for a new run centered around his Swag album coming out soon. But sources close to Bieber say that he likes doing shows in small doses these days, like Coachella or one-offs in LA, when he feels like it. So a tour probably not happening anytime soon. If you want to feel the concert vibes, you can check out his latest release, Swag, live from Coachella. And this is the closing track, 36 Daisies.
1: Throwing petals like, do you love me at night?

Justin Bieber, AT40, 36. So niall horan has achieved a lot as a pop artist with multiple awards and number one albums with One Direction, but recently he reached a major milestone in the world of country music. The other day, niall made his debut at the legendary Grand Ole Opry in Nashville. Big deal. As part of their 100th anniversary celebration, he performed songs from his new album, My Dinner Party. Good in this one. Tastes So Good, 35.

0: I Love Miami. 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
25: Number 33.

Huntrick's Golden up 4-33. Later in the countdown, we'll find out if Sauber can continue his rise and claim the number one spot. But first, he's got another single debuting here at 32, My Body Isn't Ready.

8:32, My Body Isn't Ready. That is somber. As promised, we're getting into another hit from Taylor. Everyone's still talking about the MSG wedding in New York City with Travis and Taylor, but some of the real magic started a week before the ceremony. Taylor Swift and Travis Kelce donated $26 million to organizations across the country, including Dolly Parton's Imagination Library, the Los Angeles Regional Food Bank, also the ASPCA, and so many more. Here is Taylor, Opalite 31. I had a

Taylor Swift at 31. So Ed Sheeran and Martin Garrix recently pulled off the ultimate wedding surprise at the last minute. After their performance in Chicago, they got a DM from a fan asking for the pair to crash his sister's wedding at a nearby planetarium. They decided to make it happen. So they showed up totally by surprise to the reception and hit the dance floor with this song serving as the soundtrack. Repeat, it's 1840 on The Verge.

0: is on the verge of making our chart. Martin Garrix and Ed Sheeran. It's called Repeat It. It's AT40.
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0: 10 down, 30 to go. Next weekend, Tyla set to release her new album, A-Pop, which she says the process was completely different from her first project. She was talking about her debut album, how it felt rushed and hectic because she had achieved overnight success with her track, Water. Now she's settled as an artist and she feels more confident with the type of music she wants to make, and she lets the new songs develop themselves naturally. Here's one of the singles from her upcoming album. She did it again. Zara Larsson.

Benson Boone just released a first single from his next era. But this is definitely a busy time of the year for him because while he's unveiling his new music, he's also on the road. He recently kicked off his Wanted Man tour. Dates and arenas scheduled across North America, wrapping up in September with a show in Wyoming. Here he is, Time of My Life, new 28.

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2: 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Dua Lipa has a lot of passions, music, obviously, and a good book. 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

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All right, Dua Lipa's got a book club. She's been in this since 2021. 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Now she's ramping up her support for the literary arts by opening the Manifesto Library 4 weeks ago as part of a legendary bookstore in Porto, Portugal. Nearly 100 books are included in the project, which relate to four key themes: power, control, voice, and memory. 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BTS now, Swim 26. Swim.

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0: because of you.
1: Bella Kay, I love it. I love it. I love it. Number 23. So we are just outside the top 20. If you just got here, I'm Gracie Abrams. She's known for bearing her soul in the lyrics of her songs, but she said she learned a valuable lesson from her first two projects because she may have shared too much. She recently said that she regrets some of the tracks she released in the past because she didn't consider the impact they'd have on the real people she wrote about. So for her new album, Daughter from Hell, she found a way to be honest, a way to be raw, while also being kind and considerate to the inspiration behind the hits. Her latest project, out this weekend. Here's the lead single, Hit the Wall, 22.

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Olivia Dean, Man I Need, number 20. Well, Teddy Swims, busy tour schedule coming this fall. He also has to balance making time for his young son. Teddy FaceTimes his son every day while he's on the road so he doesn't miss any firsts, like the first time he sees a dog or the first time he tries blueberries. Teddy says he is so much looking forward to seeing his son experience Coca-Cola for the first time because he thinks it's going to blow his mind. Here's Mr. Know-It-All, 19.

Justin Bieber, Speed Demon, 18 on AT40. Well, a lot of artists endure heartbreak or rejection and work through those emotions through songwriting, but a track by Brontë Fall is about surviving a tornado, literally. She wrote it 6 years ago about the experience of having two trees dropped on her house by a tornado in Nashville and living to tell the story. Her latest single is inspired by a slightly less intense subject of learning to navigate the music industry. It could land on the charts soon. Here it is, Invited, American Top 40 on the Verge track. I will.

0: 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It's on The Verge, Invited by Bronte Fall.
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0: 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That's coming up. Plus, Kehlani has a current number one R&B track, and it's next.
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4: 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It's Ryan Seacrest on our way to number one.

One Republic needs your love. That's 16. Ryan Seacrest here, and earlier this year, Sabrina Carpenter appeared as a special guest for the new version of The Muppet Show, but now there are rumors she could join another popular crew, the X-Men. A new reboot of the team is in the works at Marvel Studios, and we hear that producers are considering Sabrina for the role of Emma Frost, a villain-turned-hero who can transform into diamonds, which feels like the perfect role for Sabrina, because in the real world, she can transform records into gold and platinum again. Here's Howl's Tour, 15.

0: Are you coming in or what?
1: Up 3-15 for Sabrina Carpenter. Alex Warren says his biggest musical inspirations right now are two artists who are also on the countdown, Gracie Abrams and Olivia Rodrigo. He said they're both the queens of writing a bridge because they treat their bridges like a completely different song, and that idea has influenced a lot of his own writing and helped him come up with tracks like this. Look for the bridge, 14, Fever Dream, Alex Warren.

0: Alex Warren on AT40 at number 14.
1: Coming up next,
0: 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Just ahead.
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0: We are just a few hits away from the top 10. And Ella Langley has made fans all over the world thanks to her hit, Choosing Texas. But it seems that her biggest supporters are the athletes on Team USA, at the World Cup. A few videos have gone viral of the team celebrating a win with a sing-along of their favorite song about the Lone Star State, confirming that players at a championship level identify as Ella's Fellas. I love it. Choosing Texas, 13. Just

Texas, AT40, 13. Okay, let's get to Ariana Grande in the middle of her Eternal Sunshine tour. And one of her recent shows was a true full circle moment. She played 3 sold-out nights at Amaranth Bank Arena in South Florida, which is the first venue she ever sang in publicly. Way back when she was 8 years old, Ariana made her performance debut singing the national anthem at a Florida Panthers hockey game. And now years later, she's back, same place, as a headliner. Here she is. Hate That I Made You Love Me, 12.

0: Rising 3 to 11. I knew it. I knew you, Taylor Swift.
1: Coming up next.
0: All right, we will hear from Olivia Rodrigo about her new music coming up. And Harry Styles starts off the top 10 with this.
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0: 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First, Miguel in San Francisco, California wants to hear this one from the soundtrack to The Devil Wears Prada 2, Runway, Lady Gaga, Doechii.
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0: 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Lady Gaga, Doechii. 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
0: We've made it to the top 10. Now, the other day, a bunch of unheard Doja Cat songs found their way to social media, and fans believe they were tracks cut from her latest album. Doja has cleared things up. I'll tell you what she said about the leaks after 10 American Girls, Harry Styles.

0: That is the 10th biggest song in the land on AT40, Harry Styles' American Girls. Well, fans of Doja Cat thought they'd hit the jackpot recently when a bunch of tracks thought to be cut from her latest album, V, landed online with titles like Dead Inside and Ball and Chain. But Doja set the record straight and let everyone know they aren't her. They're all completely AI-generated. She said she's sorry that people were confused, but she wasn't involved in any aspect of the so-called, quote, leaked tracks. We'll let you know when the real stuff's coming from Doja Cat.
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Sienna Spyro, Die on This Hill, number 9. Now, Shakira has teamed up with Burna Boy to make the official song for the 2026 FIFA World Cup, and the track could land on the chart soon. It's called Die Die. It's Italian for Come On, Come On, and Shakira will actually perform it live at the halftime show this weekend in New Jersey. Here it is in our breakout spot, Shakira, Die Die.

0: I Die, Shakira and Burna Boy. That's an American Top 40 breakout. 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
2: We are moving through the top 10. And Olivia Rodrigo said she wrote her new album after experiencing real romantic love for the first time. We'll hear some relationship advice from Olivia.

0: Just Mike. It's Bruno in the 8th spot on AT40. So let me bounce back to Olivia Rodrigo. Her new album, You Seem Pretty Sad for a Girl So in Love, is a project made of what she calls sad love songs. I talked to Olivia about this, and she was explaining how it feels to conjure those emotions in other people when they listen to her music. Here's Olivia Rodrigo.
1: I think that that's the dream. I mean, that's sort of the primary goal in what I do. I just always want to make people feel understood and hopefully like provide some sort of catharsis or something. And all of my favorite artists do that for me. And so I guess that's the guiding light through all of it.
0: So Olivia Rodrigo is here. What is something that you think someone in their early 20s who falls in love, what is a common mistake that you see looking back of someone that falls in love in their early 20s, for example?
1: Gosh, you really shouldn't ask me. I'm no expert. I mean, I think it's this common thing when you're like feeling really intensely for someone that you kind of like get focused on your friendships as much, or you don't focus on your work or whatever. And I think that's really important. I see me and my friends sometimes fall into that trap and it just never ends well.
0: And Olivia now at number 7, Drop Dead.

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0: Now, Zara Larsson, she's got back-to-back hits in this week's top five, and both are recent number ones. Plus, Olivia Dean has a million seller coming next.
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3: The numbers get smaller and the hits get bigger. And fans of this next artist say that her music feels like a rom-com, but she doesn't agree. She's not a fan of rom-coms. When she watches a movie, she much prefers zombie stories because she describes herself as a, quote, closet geek who loves video games and computers. But Olivia Dean pulls from all those different experiences to make songs like this. So Easy, number 5.

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Now, we just announced a lineup for our 2026 iHeartRadio Music Festival presented by Capital One, taking over Las Vegas on September 18th and 19th. We got Benson Boone, BTS, Cardi B, Major Lazer, so many more. Plus, Zara Larsson's going to be there, too. 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Number 3, Midnight Sun.

0: Morrison in the three spot on American Top 40. So that was last week's number one, which means another artist has made the climb to challenge Samba for the biggest song in the land. We'll find out who scores the hottest track in the USA when we reveal the top two in just a second.
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0: 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I'm going to squeeze it in here for Eddie. Listen to us in Watsonville, California on 101.7 The Beach. Wants to hear Messy. So Eddie, here's Messy, and then I got the biggest song of the week. Enjoy. Thanks for listening, bro.

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1: 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And today on the show, we will hear from Olivia Rodrigo about her new album and get some relationship advice. Plus, Benson Boone slams onto the countdown with the first single from his next era. First, Alex Warren, 40. They say the

0: was number one a year ago from Alex Warren, Ordinary. Number 40. Before we hit 39, last week at number 3, it looked like this, Pink Panthers and Zara.
1: I'm freezing outside, my skin tight.
0: Samba at number 2. And number 1, Midnight Sun, Zara Larsson. New on top, can she do it again? Now, Taylor Swift, The Fate of Ophelia on AT40, 39.

falling 4 on AT40. Sam Smith just announced a 5th studio album is coming next month, titled Hazel Eyes. It'll be the first project from Sam since 2023's Gloria, which included this song, Unholy, AT40 Extra.

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1: Coming up next,
0: Niall Horan moves up a spot with his latest single. We're going to play it for you. Plus, the first top 40 hit co-written by Hans Zimmer since Elton John's Circle of Life back in 1994 is next.
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She'll be alright. No riding shining on at night. She will save herself this time. And in fact, tonight, she did confirm. The cold never lasts, my darling. It just teaches.

Away with Hans Zimmer, Click Clack Symphony, number 37. All right, after Justin Bieber released a surprise live album, fans spotted a few other clues that led them to think more shows were in the works. Some people noticed the tour tab was added to Justin's site, and they hope that an announcement for a new run centered around his Swag album coming out soon. But sources close to Bieber say that he likes doing shows in small doses these days, like Coachella or one-offs in LA, when he feels like it. So a tour probably not happening anytime soon. If you want to feel the concert vibes, you can check out his latest release, Swag, live from Coachella. And this is the closing track, 36 Daisies.

Justin Bieber, AT40 at 36. So Niall Horan has achieved a lot as a pop artist with multiple awards and number one albums with One Direction. But recently he reached a major milestone in the world of country music. The other day, Niall made his debut at the legendary Grand Ole Opry in Nashville. Big deal. As part of their 100th anniversary celebration, he performed songs from his new album, My Dinner Party. Good in this one. Tastes So Good, 35.

0: love Miami. Pitbull, Lil Jon, down 8-34.
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7: Number 33.

Huntrix Golden up 4-33. Later in the countdown, we'll find out if Sauber can continue his rise and claim the number one spot. But first, he's got another single debuting here at 32, My Body Isn't Ready.

8:32, my body isn't ready. That is somber. As promised, we're getting into another hit from Taylor. Everyone's still talking about the MSG wedding in New York City with Travis and Taylor, but some of the real magic started a week before the ceremony. Taylor Swift and Travis Kelce donated $26 million to organizations across the country, including Dolly Parton's Imagination Library, the Los Angeles Regional Food Bank, also the ASPCA, and so many more. Here is Taylor, Opalite 31. I had a

Taylor Swift at 31. So Ed Sheeran and Martin Garrix recently pulled off the ultimate wedding surprise at the last minute. After their performance in Chicago, they got a DM from a fan asking for the pair to crash his sister's wedding at a nearby planetarium. They decided to make it happen. So they showed up totally by surprise to the reception and hit the dance floor with this song serving as the soundtrack. Repeat it, 1840 on The Verge.

0: that is on the verge of making our chart. Martin Garrix and Ed Sheeran. It's called Repeat It. It's AT40.
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0: 10 down, 30 to go. Next weekend, Tyla is set to release her new album, A-Pop, which she says the process was completely different from her first project. She was talking about her debut album, how it felt rushed and hectic because she had achieved overnight success with her track, Water. Now she's settled as an artist and she feels more confident with the type of music she wants to make, and she lets the new songs develop themselves naturally. Here's one of the singles from her upcoming album, She Did It Again, Zara Larsson.

Benson Boone just released the first single from his next era, but this is definitely a busy time of the year for him because while he's unveiling his new music, he's also on the road. He recently kicked off his Wanted Man tour. Dates and arenas scheduled across North America, wrapping up in September with a show in Wyoming. Here he is, Time of My Life, new 28.

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1: 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Why should you take it? 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
1: 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Dua Lipa has a lot of passions, music obviously, and a good book. The new project takes her love of reading to an entirely new level. We'll tell you about that after 27. Back to Friends, Somber.

the friend Sommer up 3-27 on ET40. All right, Dua Lipa's got a book club. She's been in this since 2021. It's called Service 95, where she personally chooses a different book each month for everyone to read, explore, and talk about. Now she's ramping up her support for the literary arts by opening the Manifesto Library 4 weeks ago as part of a legendary bookstore in Porto, Portugal. Nearly 100 books are included in the project, which relate to four key themes: power, control, voice, and memory. If you make a trip to Europe, you can check it out for yourself. BTS now, Swim 26. Swim.

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1: Bella Kay, I love it, I love it, I love it. Number 23. So we are just outside the top 20. If you just got here, I'm Gracie Abrams. She's known for bearing her soul in the lyrics of her songs, but she said she learned a valuable lesson from her first two projects because she may have shared too much. She recently said that she regrets some of the tracks she released in the past because she didn't consider the impact they'd have on the real people she wrote about. So for her new album, Daughter from Hell, she found a way to be honest, a way to be raw, while also being kind and considerate to the inspiration behind the hits. Her latest project, out this weekend. Here's the lead single, Hit the Wall, 22.

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16: 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I'm going to hold for a second so I can talk to Pedro in New York City. 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

0: It's AT40, Rem and Selena. For Pedro making that request in New York City, you can leave us a talk back if you want to request this song. 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

Olivia Dean, Man I Need, number 20. Well, Teddy Swims, busy tour schedule coming this fall. He also has to balance making time for his young son. Teddy FaceTimes his son every day while he's on the road so he doesn't miss any firsts, like the first time he sees a dog or the first time he tries blueberries. Teddy says he is so much looking forward to seeing his son experience Coca-Cola for the first time because he thinks it's going to blow his mind. Here's Mr. Know-It-All, 19.

Justin Bieber, Speed Demon, 18 on AT40. Well, a lot of artists endure heartbreak or rejection and work through those emotions through songwriting. But a track by Brontë Fall is about surviving a tornado, literally. She wrote it 6 years ago about the experience of having two trees dropped on her house by a tornado in Nashville and living to tell the story. Her latest single is inspired by a slightly less intense subject of learning to navigate the music industry. It could land on the charts soon. Here it is, Invited, American Top 40 on the Verge track.

0: 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It's on The Verge, Invited by Bronte Fall.
1: Coming up next,
0: 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That's coming up. Plus, Kehlani has a current number one R&B track, and it's next.
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1: 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It's Ryan Seacrest on our way to number one. 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

One Republic needs your love. That's 16. Ryan Seacrest here, and earlier this year, Sabrina Carpenter appeared as a special guest for the new version of The Muppet Show, but now there are rumors she could join another popular crew, the X-Men. A new reboot of the team is in the works at Marvel Studios, and we hear that producers are considering Sabrina for the role of Emma Frost, a villain-turned-hero who can transform into diamonds, which feels like the perfect role for Sabrina, because in the real world, she can transform records into gold and platinum again. Here's Howl's Tour, 15.

Up 3-15 for Sabrina Carpenter. Alex Warren says his biggest musical inspirations right now are two artists who are also on the countdown, Gracie Abrams and Olivia Rodrigo. He said they're both the queens of writing a bridge because they treat their bridges like a completely different song, and that idea has influenced a lot of his own writing and helped him come up with tracks like this. Look for the bridge, 14, Fever Dream. Alex Warren.

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1: Coming up next,
0: Ariana Grande coming up and climbing a notch. Plus, Taylor Swift, three spots closer to her 29th top 10 hit. Just ahead.
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0: We are just a few hits away from the top 10. And Ella Langley has made fans all over the world thanks to her hit, Choosing Texas. But it seems that her biggest supporters are the athletes on Team USA, at the World Cup. A few videos have gone viral of the team celebrating a win with a sing-along of their favorite song about the Lone Star State, confirming that players at a championship level identify as Ella's Fellas. I love it. Choosing Texas, 13. Just when

Texas, AT40, 13. Okay, let's get to Ariana Grande in the middle of her Eternal Sunshine tour. And one of her recent shows was a true full circle moment. She played 3 sold-out nights at Amaranth Bank Arena in South Florida, which is the first venue she ever sang in publicly. Way back when she was 8 years old, Ariana made her performance debut singing the national anthem at a Florida Panthers hockey game. And now years later, she's back, same place, as a headliner. Here she is. Hate That I Made You Love Me, 12.

0: Rising 3 to 11. I knew it. I knew you, Taylor Swift.
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0: All right, we will hear from Olivia Rodrigo about her new music coming up. And Harry Styles starts off the top 10 with this.
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0: We are ready. Your top 10 all in the queue. First, Miguel in San Francisco, California wants to hear this one from the soundtrack to The Devil Wears Prada 2, Runway, Lady Gaga, Doechii.
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0: We've made it to the top 10. Now, the other day, a bunch of unheard Doja Cat songs found their way to social media, and fans believe they were tracks cut from her latest album. Doja has cleared things up. I'll tell you what she said about the leaks after 10 American Girls, Harry Styles.

0: That is the 10th biggest song in the land on AT40, Harry Styles' American Girls. Well, fans of Doja Cat thought they'd hit the jackpot recently when a bunch of tracks thought to be cut from her latest album, V, landed online with titles like Dead Inside and Ball and Chain. But Doja set the record straight and let everyone know they aren't her. They're all completely AI-generated. She said she's sorry that people were confused, but she wasn't involved in any aspect of the so-called, quote, leaked tracks. We'll let you know when the real stuff's coming from Doja Cat.
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Sienna Spyro, Die on This Hill, number 9. Now, Shakira has teamed up with Burna Boy to make the official song for the 2026 FIFA World Cup, and the track could land on the chart soon. It's called Die Die. It's Italian for Come On, Come On, and Shakira will actually perform it live at the halftime show this weekend in New Jersey. Here it is in our breakout spot, Shakira, Die Die.

0: Die, Die, Shakira, and Burna Boy. That's an American Top 40 breakout. It's AT40, giving you a chance to win a trip for four to feel the rush of adrenaline on Fast and Furious Hollywood Drift. 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
0: We are moving through the top 10. And Olivia Rodrigo said she wrote her new album after experiencing real romantic love for the first time. We'll hear some relationship advice from Olivia.

0: I just might. It's Bruno in the 8th spot on AT40. So let me bounce back to Olivia Rodrigo. Her new album, You Seem Pretty Sad for a Girl So in Love, is a project made of what she calls sad love songs. I talked to Olivia about this, and she was explaining how it feels to conjure those emotions in other people when they listen to her music. Here's Olivia Rodrigo.
1: I think that that's the dream. I mean, that's sort of the primary goal in what I do. I just always want to make people feel understood and hopefully like provide some sort of catharsis or something. And all of my favorite artists do that for me. And so I guess that's the guiding light through all of it.
2: So Olivia Rodrigo is here. What is something that you think someone in their early 20s who falls in love, what is a common mistake that you see looking back of someone that falls in love in their early 20s, for example?
1: Gosh, you really shouldn't ask me. I'm no expert. I mean, I think it's this common thing when you're like feeling really intensely for someone that you kind of like get focus on your friendships as much, or you don't focus on your work or whatever. And I think I think that's really important. I see me and my friends sometimes fall into that trap and it just never ends well.
0: And Olivia now at number 7, Drop Dead.

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0: Now, Zara Larsson, she's got back-to-back hits in this week's top five, and both are recent number ones. Plus, Olivia Dean has a million seller coming next.
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0: The numbers get smaller and the hits get bigger. And fans of this next artist say that her music feels like a rom-com, but she doesn't agree. She's not a fan of rom-coms. When she watches a movie, she much prefers zombie stories because she describes herself as a, quote, closet geek who loves video games and computers. But Olivia Dean pulls from all those different experiences to make songs like this. So Easy, number 5.

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1: Stateside, Pink Panthers, and Zara Larsson at number four. 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We got Benson Boone, BTS, Cardi B, Major Lazer, so many more. Plus, Zara Larsson's going to be there, too. 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Number three, Midnight Sun.

0: Morrison in the three spot on American Top 40. So that was last week's number one, which means another artist has made the climb to challenge Samba for the biggest song in the land. We'll find out who scores the hottest track in the USA when we reveal the top two in just a second.
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0: One more request, let's do it. I'm going to squeeze it in here for Eddie. Listen to us in Watsonville, California on 101.7 The Beach. Wants to hear Messy. So Eddie, here's Messy, and then I got the biggest song of the week. Enjoy. Thanks for listening, bro.

0: 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Tell me your name, what you want to hear. I look forward to it.
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0: Nothing left but the top two. And this artist in the number two spot first broke onto the mainstream with a track in 2015 called The Less I Know The Better, which many fans consider to be his masterpiece. But he admits that he almost never released it because he felt like it was too basic and didn't belong on an album. His collaborators convinced him it was a mistake to shelve it, and he continued to make tracks that met his high standards, which led to scoring the number two song right now in the USA. Talking about Tame Impala with Jenny, Dracula, number two.

spots, landing at number two, Dracula, Tame Impala, and Ginny. And that brings us to the number one song of the week. And this artist on top has been making music in his bedroom since he was in high school, but songwriting isn't his only talent. He actually spent 3 years in culinary school, so he's admittedly pretty skilled in the kitchen. But these days, he's cooking up hit singles, like the biggest one in North America. It's Somber, Homewrecker, the new number one song on American Top 40.

0: number with the new number one on AT40 home record. Congratulations to Sommer once again. So that's it, the weekend's rundown. We'll see you back next time for another set of 40. In between, check us out at American Top 40 on social, and I will catch you weeknights with Vanna White on Wheel of Fortune. 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
1: Seacrest with you in Hollywood, ready to count down the 40 hottest songs in the country as we move through July. And today on the show, we will hear from Olivia Rodrigo about her new album and get some relationship advice. Plus, Benson Boone slams onto the countdown with the first single from his next era. First, Alex Warren, 40.
2: They say the holy water's watered down, and this town's lost its faith. Our colors will fade eventually, so if our time is running out, day after day, we'll make the mundane a masterpiece. Oh my, my, oh my, my love, I take one look at you, you're taking me.

0: was number one a year ago from Alex Warren, Ordinary. Number 40. Before we hit 39, last week at number 3, it looked like this, Pink Panthers and Zara.
1: I'm freezing outside, feel my skin tight.
0: Sombra at number 2. And number 1, Midnight Sun, Zara Larsson. New on top. Can she do it again? 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

Falling 4 on AT40. Sam Smith just announced a fifth studio album is coming next month titled Hazel Eyes. It'll be the first project from Sam since 2023's Gloria, which included this song, Unholy, AT40 Extra.

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0: Niall Horan moves up a spot with his latest single. We're going to play it for you. Plus, the first top 40 hit co-written by Hans Zimmer since Elton John's Circle of Life back in 1994 is next.
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0: I think you'll agree with me. 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

She'll be alright. 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

0: Ray with Hans Zimmer, Click Clack Symphony, number 37. All right, after Justin Bieber released a surprise live album, fans spotted a few other clues that led them to think more shows were in the works. Some people noticed the tour tab was added to Justin's site, and they hope that an announcement for a new run centered around his Swag album coming out soon. But sources close to Bieber say that he likes doing shows in small doses these days, like Coachella or one-offs in L.A., when he feels like it. So a tour probably not happening anytime soon. If you want to feel the concert vibes, you can check out his latest release, Swag, live from Coachella. And this is the closing track, 36 Daisies.
1: Throwing petals like, do you love me at night?

Justin Bieber, AT40 at 36. So Niall Horan has achieved a lot as a pop artist with multiple awards and number one albums with One Direction. But recently he reached a major milestone in the world of country music. The other day, Niall made his debut at the legendary Grand Ole Opry in Nashville. Big deal. As part of their 100th anniversary celebration, he performed songs from his new album, My Dinner Party. Good in this one. Tastes So Good, 35.

0: love Miami. Pitbull Lil Jon down 8-34.
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31: Number 33.

Huntricks Golden up 4-33. Later in the countdown, we'll find out if Sauber can continue his rise and claim the number one spot. But first, he's got another single debuting here at 32, My Body Isn't Ready.

8:32, my body isn't ready. That is somber. As promised, we're getting into another hit from Taylor. Everyone's still talking about the MSG wedding in New York City with Travis and Taylor, but some of the real magic started a week before the ceremony. Taylor Swift and Travis Kelce donated $26 million to organizations across the country, including Dolly Parton's Imagination Library, the Los Angeles Regional Food Bank, also the ASPCA, and so many more. Here is Taylor, Opalite 31. I had a

Taylor Swift at 31. So Ed Sheeran and Martin Garrix recently pulled off the ultimate wedding surprise at the last minute. After their performance in Chicago, they got a DM from a fan asking for the pair to crash his sister's wedding at a nearby planetarium. They decided to make it happen. So they showed up totally by surprise to the reception and hit the dance floor with this song serving as the soundtrack. Repeat, it's 1840 on The Verge.

0: is on the verge of making our chart. Martin Garrix and Ed Sheeran. It's called Repeat It. It's AT40.
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0: It's Seacrest, and Noah Kahan falls off with the Great Divide, leaving room for Benson Boone and our highest debut. 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
0: 10 down, 30 to go. Next weekend, Tyla set to release her new album, A-Pop, which she says the process was completely different from her first project. She was talking about her debut album, how it felt rushed and hectic because she had achieved overnight success with her track, Water. Now she's settled as an artist and she feels more confident with the type of music she wants to make, and she lets the new songs develop themselves naturally. Here's one of the singles from her upcoming album, She Did It Again, Zara Larsson.

Benson Boone just released the first single from his next era, but this is definitely a busy time of the year for him because while he's unveiling his new music, he's also on the road. He recently kicked off his Wanted Man tour. Dates and arenas scheduled across North America, wrapping up in September with a show in Wyoming. Here he is, Time of My Life, new 28.

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1: 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Dua Lipa has a lot of passions, music obviously, and a good book. The new project takes her love of reading to an entirely new level. 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

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All right, Dua Lipa's got a book club. She's been in this since 2021. It's called Service 95, where she personally chooses a different book each month for everyone to read, explore, and talk about. Now she's ramping up her support for the literary arts by opening the Manifesto Library 4 weeks ago as part of a legendary bookstore in Porto, Portugal. Nearly 100 books are included in the project, which relate to four key themes: power, control, voice, and memory. 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

0: because of you.
1: Bella Kay, I love it. I love it. I love it. Number 23. So we are just outside the top 20. If you just got here, I'm Gracie Abrams. She's known for bearing her soul in the lyrics of her songs, but she said she learned a valuable lesson from her first two projects because she may have shared too much. She recently said that she regrets some of the tracks she released in the past because she didn't consider the impact they'd have on the real people she wrote about. So for her new album, Daughter from Hell, she found a way to be honest, a way to be raw, while also being kind and considerate to the inspiration behind the hits. Her latest project, out this weekend. Here's the lead single, Hit the Wall, 22.

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0: KXAT40, Rem and Selena. 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

Olivia Dean, Man I Need, number 20. Well, Teddy Swims, busy tour schedule coming this fall. He also has to balance making time for his young son. Teddy FaceTimes his son every day while he's on the road so he doesn't miss any firsts, like the first time he sees a dog or the first time he tries blueberries. Teddy says he is so much looking forward to seeing his son experience Coca-Cola for the first time because he thinks it's going to blow his mind. Here's Mr. Know-It-All, 19.

Justin Bieber, Speed Demon, 18 on AT40. Well, a lot of artists endure heartbreak or rejection and work through those emotions through songwriting, but a track by Brontë Fall is about surviving a tornado, literally. She wrote it 6 years ago about the experience of having two trees dropped on her house by a tornado in Nashville and living to tell the story. Her latest single is inspired by a slightly less intense subject of learning to navigate the music industry. It could land on the charts soon. Here it is, Invited, American Top 40 on the Verge track.

0: 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It's on the verge. Invited by Bronte Fall.
1: Coming up next,
0: Sabrina Carpenter. She falls off this week with Bring Your Love, but her latest jumps 3 spots. That's coming up. Plus, Kehlani has a current number one R&B track, and it's next.
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1: 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It's Ryan Seacrest on our way to number one. Now, Caleb.

One in Public, Need Your Love, that's 16. Ryan Seacrest here, and earlier this year, Sabrina Carpenter appeared as a special guest for the new version of The Muppet Show, but now there are rumors she could join another popular crew, the X-Men. A new reboot of the team is in the works at Marvel Studios, and we hear that producers are considering Sabrina for the role of Emma Frost, a villain-turned-hero who can transform into diamonds, which feels like the perfect role for Sabrina, because in the real world, she can transform records into gold and platinum again. Here's Hal's Tour, 15.

Up 3-15 for Sabrina Carpenter. Alex Warren says his biggest musical inspirations right now are two artists who are also on the countdown, Gracie Abrams and Olivia Rodrigo. He said they're both the queens of writing a bridge because they treat their bridges like a completely different song, and that idea has influenced a lot of his own writing and helped him come up with tracks like this. Look for the bridge, 14, Fever Dream.

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1: Coming up next,
0: 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Plus, Taylor Swift, three spots closer to her 29th top 10 hit. Just ahead.
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1: We are just a few hits away from the top 10. And Ella Langley has made fans all over the world thanks to her hit, Choosing Texas. But it seems that her biggest supporters are the athletes on Team USA at the World Cup. A few videos have gone viral of the team celebrating a win with a sing-along of their favorite song about the Lone Star State, confirming that players at a championship level identify as Ella's fellas. I love it. Choosing Texas, 13. Just

Texas, AT40, 13. Okay, let's get to Ariana Grande in the middle of her Eternal Sunshine tour. And one of her recent shows was a true full circle moment. She played 3 sold-out nights at Amaranth Bank Arena in South Florida, which is the first venue she ever sang in publicly. Way back when she was 8 years old, Ariana made her performance debut singing the national anthem at a Florida Panthers hockey game. And now years later, she's back, same place, as a headliner. Here she is. Hate That I Made You Love Me, 12.

0: 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I knew it. I knew you, Taylor Swift.
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0: All right. We will hear from Olivia Rodrigo about her new music coming up. And Harry Styles starts off the top 10 with this.
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0: We are ready. Your top 10 all in the queue. First, Miguel in San Francisco, California wants to hear this one from the soundtrack to The Devil Wears Prada 2, Runway, Lady Gaga, Doechii.
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0: 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Lady Gaga, Doechii. 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
0: We've made it to the top 10. Now, the other day, a bunch of unheard Doja Cat songs found their way to social media, and fans believe they were tracks cut from her latest album. Doja has cleared things up. I'll tell you what she said about the leaks after 10 American Girls, Harry Styles.

0: That is the 10th biggest song in the land on AT40, Harry Styles' American Girls. Well, fans of Doja Cat thought they'd hit the jackpot recently when a bunch of tracks thought to be cut from her latest album, V, landed online with titles like Dead Inside and Ball and Chain. But Doja set the record straight and let everyone know they aren't her. They're all completely AI-generated. She said she's sorry that people were confused, but she wasn't involved in any aspect of the so-called, quote, leaked tracks. We'll let you know when the real stuff's coming from Doja Cat.
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Sienna Spyro, Die on This Hill, number 9. Now, Shakira has teamed up with Burna Boy to make the official song for the 2026 FIFA World Cup, and the track could land on the chart soon. It's called Die Die. It's Italian for Come On, Come On, and Shakira will actually perform it live at the halftime show this weekend in New Jersey. Here it is in our breakout spot, Shakira, Die Die.

0: Die, die. Shakira and Burna Boy. That's an American Top 40 breakout. It's AT40, giving you a chance to win a trip for four to feel the rush of adrenaline on Fast and Furious Hollywood Drift. 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
0: We are moving through the top 10. And Olivia Rodrigo said she wrote her new album after experiencing real romantic love.

0: So let me bounce back to Olivia Rodrigo. Her new album, You Seem Pretty Sad for a Girl So in Love, is a project made of what she calls sad love songs. I talked to Olivia about this, and she was explaining how it feels to conjure those emotions in other people when they listen to her music. Here's Olivia Rodrigo.
1: I think that that's the dream. I mean, that's sort of the primary goal in what I do. I just always want to make people feel understood and hopefully like provide some sort of catharsis or something, and all of my favorite artists do that for me, and so I guess that's the guiding light through all of it.
2: So Olivia Rodrigo is here. What is something that you think someone in their early 20s who falls in love, what is a common mistake that you see looking back of someone that falls in love in their early 20s, for example?
1: Gosh, you really shouldn't ask me. I'm no expert. I mean, I think it's this common thing when you're like feeling really intensely for someone that you kind of like get focus on your friendships as much, or you don't focus on your work or whatever. And I think that's really important. I see me and my friends sometimes fall into that trap, and it just never ends well.
0: And Olivia Nile at number 7, Drop Dead.

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0: Now, Zara Larsson, she's got back-to-back hits in this week's top five, and both are recent number ones. Plus, Olivia Dean has a million seller coming next.
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0: The numbers get smaller and the hits get bigger. And fans of this next artist say that her music feels like a rom-com, but she doesn't agree. She's not a fan of rom-coms. When she watches a movie, she much prefers zombie stories because she describes herself as a, quote, closet geek who loves video games and computers. But Olivia Dean pulls from all those different experiences to make songs like this. So Easy, number 5.

0: say?
1: 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We got Benson Boone, BTS, Cardi B, Major Lazer, so many more. Plus, Zara Larsson's going to be there, too. 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

0: Morrison in the three spot on American Top 40. So that was last week's number one, which means another artist has made the climb to challenge Samba for the biggest song in the land. We'll find out who scores the hottest track in the USA when we reveal the top two in just a second.
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4: Coach Steven Jackson and the DMV Trilogy face off against two-time MVP Michael Beasley and the defending champion Miami 305 in a must-win game for both teams. Then the battle for Texas as Greg Monroe, Coach Nancy Lieberman, and the Dallas Power take on Jonathan Simmons and the Houston Righands. The game played the way you love. 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
0: One more request. Let's do it. I'm going to squeeze it in here for Eddie. Listen to us in Watsonville, California on 101.7 The Beach. Wants to hear Messy. So, Eddie, here's Messy. And then I got the biggest song of the week. Enjoy. Thanks for listening, bro.

0: 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Tell me your name, what you want to hear. 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
0: Nothing left but the top two. And this artist in the number two spot first broke onto the mainstream with a track in 2015 called The Less I Know The Better, which many fans consider to be his masterpiece. But he admits that he almost never released it because he felt like it was too basic and didn't belong on an album. His collaborators convinced him it was a mistake to shelve it, and he continued to make tracks that met his high standards, which led to scoring the number two song right now in the USA. Talking about Tame Impala with Jenny, Dracula, number two.

Watts, landing at number 2, Dracula, Tame Impala, and Ginny. And that brings us to the number 1 song of the week. And this artist on top has been making music in his bedroom since he was in high school, but songwriting isn't his only talent. He actually spent 3 years in culinary school, so he's admittedly pretty skilled in the kitchen. But these days, he's cooking up hit singles, like the biggest one in North America. It's Somber, Homewrecker, the new number 1 song on American Top 40.

0: number with the new number one on AT40 home record. Congratulations to Sommer once again. So that's it, the weekend's rundown. We'll see you back next time for another set of 40. In between, check us out at American Top 40 on social, and I will catch you weeknights with Vanna White on Wheel of Fortune. 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
1: Seacrest with you in Hollywood, ready to count down the 40 hottest songs in the country as we move through July. And today on the show, we will hear from Olivia Rodrigo about her new album and get some relationship advice. Plus, Benson Boone slams onto the countdown with the first single from his next era. First, Alex Warren, 40. They say the

0: was number one a year ago from Alex Warren, Ordinary. Number 40. Before we hit 39, last week at number 3, it looked like this, Pink Panthers and Zara.
1: I'm freezing outside, feel my skin tight.
0: Sombra at number 2. And number 1, Midnight Sun, Zara Larsson. New on top. Can she do it again? Now, Taylor Swift, The Fate of Ophelia on AT40, 39.

Falling 4 on AT40. Sam Smith just announced a fifth studio album is coming next month titled Hazel Eyes. It'll be the first project from Sam since 2023's Gloria, which included this song, Unholy, AT40 Extra.

0: Unholy. That's his 1840 Extra.
1: Coming up next,
0: Niall Horan moves up a spot with his latest single. We're going to play it for you. Plus, the first top 40 hit co-written by Hans Zimmer since Elton John's Circle of Life back in 1994 is next.
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She'll be alright. 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She will save herself this time. And in fact, tonight, she did confirm. 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

Day with Hans Zimmer, Click Clack Symphony, number 37. All right, after Justin Bieber released a surprise live album, fans spotted a few other clues that led them to think more shows were in the works. Some people noticed the tour tab was added to Justin's site, and they hope that an announcement for a new run centered around his Swag album coming out soon. But sources close to Bieber say that he likes doing shows in small doses these days, like Coachella or one-offs in LA, when he feels like it. So a tour probably not happening anytime soon. If you want to feel the concert vibes, you can check out his latest release, Swag, live from Coachella. And this is the closing track, 36 Daisies.

Justin Bieber, AT40 at 36. So now Horan has achieved a lot as a pop artist with multiple awards and number one albums with One Direction. But recently he reached a major milestone in the world of country music. The other day, Niall made his debut at the legendary Grand Ole Opry in Nashville. Big deal. As part of their 100th anniversary celebration, he performed songs from his new album, My Dinner Party. Good in this one. Tastes So Good, 35.

0: love Miami. Pitbull Lil Jon down 8-34.
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2: Ice Cube's Big 3 season is heating up. 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Coach Steven Jackson and the DMV Trilogy face off against two-time MVP Michael Beasley and the defending champion Miami 305 in a must-win game for both teams. Then the battle for Texas as Greg Monroe, Coach Nancy Lieberman, and the Dallas Power take on Jonathan Simmons and the Houston Righands. 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
28: Number 33.

Huntrick's Golden up 4-33. Later in the countdown, we'll find out if Sauber can continue his rise and claim the number one spot. But first, he's got another single debuting here at 32, My Body Isn't Ready.

6:32, my body isn't ready. That is somber. As promised, we're getting into another hit from Taylor. Everyone's still talking about the MSG wedding in New York City with Travis and Taylor, but some of the real magic started a week before the ceremony. Taylor Swift and Travis Kelce donated $26 million to organizations across the country, including Dolly Parton's Imagination Library, the Los Angeles Regional Food Bank, also the ASPCA, and so many more. Here is Taylor, Opalite 31. I had a

Taylor Swift at 31. So Ed Sheeran and Martin Garrix recently pulled off the ultimate wedding surprise at the last minute. After their performance in Chicago, they got a DM from a fan asking for the pair to crash his sister's wedding at a nearby planetarium. They decided to make it happen. So they showed up totally by surprise to the reception and hit the dance floor with this song serving as the soundtrack. Repeat it, 1840 on The Verge.

0: that is on the verge of making our chart. Martin Garrix and Ed Sheeran. It's called Repeat It. It's AT40.
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0: It's Seacrest, and Noah Kahan falls off with the Great Divide, leaving room for Benson Boone and our highest debut, this.
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4: Ice Cube's Big 3 season is heating up. The most competitive basketball league on earth is on CBS this Sunday. Coach Steven Jackson and the DMV Trilogy face off against two-time MVP Michael Beasley and the defending champion Miami 305 in a must-win game for both teams. Then the battle for Texas as Greg Monroe, Coach Nancy Lieberman, and the Dallas Power take on Jonathan Simmons and the Houston Righands. 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
0: 10 down, 30 to go. Next weekend, Tyla set to release her new album, A-Pop, which she says the process was completely different from her first project. She was talking about her debut album, how it felt rushed and hectic because she had achieved overnight success with her track, Water. Now she's settled as an artist and she feels more confident with the type of music she wants to make, and she lets the new songs develop themselves naturally. Here's one of the singles from her upcoming album. She did it again. Zara Larsson.

Bieber. Benson Boone just released the first single from his next era, but this is definitely a busy time of the year for him because while he's unveiling his new music, he's also on the road. He recently kicked off his Wanted Man tour, dates and arenas scheduled across North America, wrapping up in September with a show in Wyoming. Here he is, Time of My Life, new 28.

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3: is... Ice Cube's Big 3 season is heating up. The most competitive basketball league on earth is on CBS this Sunday. Coach Steven Jackson and the DMV Trilogy face off against two-time MVP Michael Beasley and the defending champion Miami 305 in a must-win game for both teams. Then the battle for Texas as Greg Monroe, Coach Nancy Lieberman, and the Dallas Power take on Jonathan Simmons and the Houston Righands. The game played the way you love. 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
1: 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Dua Lipa has a lot of passions, music obviously, and a good book. The new project takes her love of reading to an entirely new level. We'll tell you about that after 27. 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

to Friends, Somber, up 3 to 27 on ET40. All right, Dua Lipa's got a book club. She's been in this since 2021. It's called Service 95, where she personally chooses a different book each month for everyone to read, explore, and talk about. Now she's ramping up her support for the literary arts by opening the Manifesto Library 4 weeks ago as part of a legendary bookstore in Porto, Portugal. Nearly 100 books are included in the project, which relate to four key themes: power, control, voice, and memory. If you make a trip to Europe, you can check it out for yourself. 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
0: Well, Gracie Abrams inches up the notch with a track from her album, Daughter from Hell, which is out this weekend. And after 5 weeks at 24, Dominic Fike finally breaks free and leaps 3. Stay with us.
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3: 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Coach Steven Jackson and the DMV Trilogy face off against two-time MVP Michael Beasley and the defending champion Miami 305 in a must-win game for both teams. Then the battle for Texas as Greg Monroe, Coach Nancy Lieberman, and the Dallas Power take on Jonathan Simmons and the Houston Righands. 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
1: Bella Kay, I love it. I love it. I love it. Number 23. So we are just outside the top 20. If you just got here, I'm Gracie Abrams. She's known for bearing her soul in the lyrics of her songs, but she said she learned a valuable lesson from her first two projects because she may have shared too much. She recently said that she regrets some of the tracks she released in the past because she didn't consider the impact they'd have on the real people she wrote about. So for her new album, Daughter from Hell, she found a way to be honest, a way to be raw, while also being kind and considerate to the inspiration behind the hits. Her latest project, out this weekend. Here's the lead single, Hit the Wall, 22.

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14: Right in the middle of our run through the 40 biggest songs. I'm going to hold for a second so I can talk to Pedro in New York City. 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

0: KXAT40, Rem and Selena. 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

Olivia Dean, Man I Need, number 20. Well, Teddy Swims, busy tour schedule coming this fall. He also has to balance making time for his young son. Teddy FaceTimes his son every day while he's on the road so he doesn't miss any firsts, like the first time he sees a dog or the first time he tries blueberries. Teddy says he is so much looking forward to seeing his son experience Coca-Cola for the first time because he thinks it's going to blow his mind. Here's Mr. Know-It-All, 19.

Justin Bieber, Speed Demon, 18 on AT40. Well, a lot of artists endure heartbreak or rejection and work through those emotions through songwriting, but a track by Brontë Fall is about surviving a tornado, literally. She wrote it 6 years ago about the experience of having two trees dropped on our house by a tornado in Nashville and living to tell the story. Her latest single is inspired by a slightly less intense subject of learning to navigate the music industry. It could land on the charts soon. Here it is, Invited, American Top 40 on the Verge track.

0: 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It's on The Verge, Invited by Bronte Fall.
1: Coming up next,
0: Sabrina Carpenter, she falls off this week with Bring Your Love, but her latest jumps 3 spots. That's coming up. Plus, Kehlani has a current number one R&B track, and it's next.
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4: Ice Cube's Big 3 season is heating up. The most competitive basketball league on earth is on CBS this Sunday. Coach Steven Jackson and the DMV Trilogy face off against 2-time MVP Michael Beasley and the defending champion Miami 305 in a must-win game for both teams. Then the battle for Texas as Greg Monroe, Coach Nancy Lieberman, and the Dallas Power take on Jonathan Simmons and the Houston Righands. 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

0: One Republic, Need Your Love, that's 16. Ryan Seacrest here, and earlier this year, Sabrina Carpenter appeared as a special guest for the new version of The Muppet Show, but now there are rumors she could join another popular crew, the X-Men. A new reboot of the team is in the works at Marvel Studios, and we hear that producers are considering Sabrina for the role of Emma Frost, a villain-turned-hero who can transform into diamonds, which feels like the perfect role for Sabrina, because in the real world, she can transform records into gold and platinum again. Here's Howl's Tour, 15.
1: Thank you.

0: Are you coming in or what?
1: Up 3-15 for Sabrina Carpenter. Alex Warren says his biggest musical inspirations right now are two artists who are also on the countdown, Gracie Abrams and Olivia Rodrigo. He said they're both the queens of writing a bridge because they treat their bridges like a completely different song, and that idea has influenced a lot of his own writing and helped him come up with tracks like this. Look for the bridge, 14, Fever Dream. Alex Warren.

0: Alex Warren on AT40 at number 14.
1: Coming up next,
0: Ariana Grande coming up and climbing a notch. Plus, Taylor Swift, three spots closer to her 29th top 10 hit. Just ahead.
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4: 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Coach Steven Jackson and the DMV Trilogy face off against two-time MVP Michael Beasley and the defending champion Miami 305 in a must-win game for both teams. Then the battle for Texas as Greg Monroe, Coach Nancy Lieberman, and the Dallas Power take on Jonathan Simmons and the Houston Righands. 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
0: We are just a few hits away from the top 10. And Ella Langley has made fans all over the world thanks to her hit, Choosing Texas. But it seems that her biggest supporters are the athletes on Team USA at the World Cup. A few videos have gone viral of the team celebrating a win with a sing-along of their favorite song about the Lone Star State, confirming that players at a championship level identify as Ella's fellas. I love it. Choosing Texas, 13. Just when

Texas, AT40, 13. Okay, let's get to Ariana Grande in the middle of her Eternal Sunshine tour. And one of her recent shows was a true full circle moment. She played 3 sold-out nights at Amaranth Bank Arena in South Florida, which is the first venue she ever sang in publicly. Way back when she was 8 years old, Ariana made her performance debut singing the national anthem at a Florida Panthers hockey game. And now years later, she's back, same place, as a headliner. Here she is, Hate That I Made You Love Me, 12.

0: rising 3 to 11. I knew it. I knew you, Taylor Swift.
1: Coming up next.
0: All right, we will hear from Olivia Rodrigo about her new music coming up. And Harry Styles starts off the top 10 with this.
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0: We are ready. Your top 10 all in the queue. First, Miguel in San Francisco, California wants to hear this one from the soundtrack to The Devil Wears Prada 2, Runway, Lady Gaga, Doechii.
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0: 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Lady Gaga Doechii. 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
0: We've made it to the top 10. Now, the other day, a bunch of unheard Doja Cat songs found their way to social media, and fans believe they were tracks cut from her latest album. Doja has cleared things up. I'll tell you what she said about the leaks after 10 American Girls, Harry Styles.

0: That is the 10th biggest song in the land on AT40, Harry Styles' American Girls. Well, fans of Doja Cat thought they'd hit the jackpot recently when a bunch of tracks thought to be cut from her latest album, V, landed online with titles like Dead Inside and Ball and Chain. But Doja set the record straight and let everyone know they aren't her. They're all completely AI-generated. She said she's sorry that people were confused, but she wasn't involved in any aspect of the so-called, quote, leaked tracks. We'll let you know when the real stuff's coming from Doja Cat.
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Sienna Spyro, Die on This Hill, number 9. Now, Shakira has teamed up with Burna Boy to make the official song for the 2026 FIFA World Cup, and the track could land on the chart soon. It's called Die Die. It's Italian for Come On, Come On, and Shakira will actually perform it live at the halftime show this weekend in New Jersey. Here it is in our breakout spot, Shakira, Die Die.

0: Die, die. Shakira and Burna Boy. That's an American Top 40 breakout. It's AT40, giving you a chance to win a trip for four to feel the rush of adrenaline on Fast and Furious Hollywood Drift. 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
3: Ice Cube's Big 3 season is heating up. The most competitive basketball league on earth is on CBS this Sunday. Coach Steven Jackson and the DMV Trilogy face off against two-time MVP Michael Beasley and the defending champion Miami 305 in a must-win game for both teams. Then the battle for Texas as Greg Monroe, Coach Nancy Lieberman, and the Dallas Power take on Jonathan Simmons and the Houston Righands. 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
0: We are moving through the top 10. And Olivia Rodrigo said she wrote her new album after experiencing real romantic love for the first time. We'll hear some relationship advice from Olivia

0: ask it all. The sixth biggest song in the land.
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0: Now, Zara Larsson, she's got back-to-back hits in this week's top five, and both are recent number ones. Plus, Olivia Dean has a million seller coming next.
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3: Ice Cube's Big 3 season is heating up. 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Coach Steven Jackson and the DMV Trilogy face off against two-time MVP Michael Beasley and the defending champion Miami 305 in a must-win game for both teams. Then the battle for Texas as Greg Monroe, Coach Nancy Lieberman, and the Dallas Power take on Jonathan Simmons and the Houston Righands. 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
0: The numbers get smaller and the hits get bigger. And fans of this next artist say that her music feels like a rom-com, but she doesn't agree. She's not a fan of rom-coms. When she watches a movie, she much prefers zombie stories because she describes herself as a, quote, closet geek who loves video games and computers. But Olivia Dean pulls from all those different experiences to make songs like this. So Easy, number 5.

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1: 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We got Benson Boone, BTS, Cardi B, Major Lazer, so many more. 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Number 3, Midnight Sun.

0: Morrison in the three spot on American Top 40. So that was last week's number one, which means another artist has made the climb to challenge Samba for the biggest song in the land. We'll find out who scores the hottest track in the USA when we reveal the top two in just a second.
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0: 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Let's do it. I'm going to squeeze it in here for Eddie. Listen to us in Watsonville, California on 101.7 The Beach. Wants to hear Messy. So, Eddie, here's Messy. And then I got the biggest song of the week. Enjoy. 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

0: 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I look forward to it.
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2: with Ryan Seacrest.
0: Nothing left but the top two. And this artist in the number two spot first broke onto the mainstream with a track in 2015 called The Less I Know The Better, which many fans consider to be his masterpiece. But he admits that he almost never released it because he felt like it was too basic and didn't belong on an album. His collaborators convinced him it was a mistake to shelve it, and he continued to make tracks that met his high standards, which led to scoring the number two song right now in the USA. Talking about Tame Impala, Jenny, Dracula, number

three spots, landing at number two, Dracula, Tame Impala, and Ginny. And that brings us to the number one song of the week. And this artist on top has been making music in his bedroom since he was in high school, but songwriting isn't his only talent. He actually spent 3 years in culinary school, so he's admittedly pretty skilled in the kitchen. But these days, he's cooking up hit singles, like the biggest one in North America. It's Somber, Homewrecker, the new number one song on American Top 40.

0: December with the new number one on AT40 home record. Congratulations to Sommer once again. So that's it, the weekend's rundown. We'll see you back next time for another set of 40. In between, check us out at American Top 40 on social, and I will catch you weeknights with Vanna White on Wheel of Fortune. 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
1: 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And today on the show, we will hear from Olivia Rodrigo about her new album and get some relationship advice. Plus, Benson Boone slams onto the countdown with the first single from his next era. First, Alex Warren, 40.
2: They say the holy water's watered down, and this town's lost its faith. Our colors will fade.

0: was number one a year ago from Alex Warren, Ordinary. Number 40. Before we hit 39, last week at number three, it looked like this, Pink Panthers and Zara.
1: I'm freezing outside, feel my skin tight.
0: Sombra at number two. And number one, Midnight Sun, Zara Larsson. New on top. Can she do it again? 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

Falling 4 on AT40. Sam Smith just announced a fifth studio album is coming next month titled Hazel Eyes. It'll be the first project from Sam since 2023's Gloria, which included this song, Unholy, AT40 Extra.

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1: Coming up next,
0: Niall Horan moves up a spot with his latest single. We're going to play it for you. Plus, the first top 40 hit co-written by Hans Zimmer since Elton John's Circle of Life back in 1994 is next.
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4: 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Coach Steven Jackson and the DMV Trilogy face off against two-time MVP Michael Beasley and the defending champion Miami 305 in a must-win game for both teams. Then the battle for Texas as Greg Monroe, Coach Nancy Lieberman, and the Dallas Power take on Jonathan Simmons and the Houston Righands. 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

She'll be alright. No riding shining on at night. She will save herself this time. And in fact, tonight, she did confirm. The cold never lasts, my darling. It just

Ray with Hans Zimmer, Click Clack Symphony, number 37. All right, after Justin Bieber released a surprise live album, fans spotted a few other clues that led them to think more shows were in the works. Some people noticed the tour tab was added to Justin's site, and they hope that an announcement for a new run centered around his Swag album coming out soon. But sources close to Bieber say that he likes doing shows in small doses these days, like Coachella or one-offs in L.A., when he feels like it. So a tour probably not happening anytime soon. If you want to feel the concert vibes, you can check out his latest release, Swag, live from Coachella. And this is the closing track, 36 Daisies.

Justin Bieber, AT40 at 36. So niall horan has achieved a lot as a pop artist with multiple awards and number one albums with One Direction, but recently he reached a major milestone in the world of country music. The other day, niall made his debut at the legendary Grand Ole Opry in Nashville. Big deal. As part of their 100th anniversary celebration, he performed songs from his new album, I Did a Party. Good in this one. Tastes So Good, 35.

0: love Miami. Pitbull Lil Jon, down 8-34.
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3: 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The most competitive basketball league on earth is on CBS this Sunday. Coach Steven Jackson and the DMV Trilogy face off against two-time MVP Michael Beasley and the defending champion Miami 305 in a must-win game for both teams. Then the battle for Texas as Greg Monroe, Coach Nancy Lieberman, and the Dallas Power take on Jonathan Simmons and the Houston Righands. 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
3: Number 33.

Huntrix Golden up 4-33. Later in the countdown, we'll find out if Sauber can continue his rise and claim the number one spot. But first, he's got another single debuting here at 32, My Body Isn't Ready.

8:32, my body isn't ready. That is somber. As promised, we're getting into another hit from Taylor. Everyone's still talking about the MSG wedding in New York City with Travis and Taylor, but some of the real magic started a week before the ceremony. Taylor Swift and Travis Kelce donated $26 million to organizations across the country, including Dolly Parton's Imagination Library, the Los Angeles Regional Food Bank, also the ASPCA, and so many more. Here is Taylor Opelite, 31. I had a

Taylor Swift at 31. So Ed Sheeran and Martin Garrix recently pulled off the ultimate wedding surprise at the last minute. After their performance in Chicago, they got a DM from a fan asking for the pair to crash his sister's wedding at a nearby planetarium. They decided to make it happen. So they showed up totally by surprise to the reception and hit the dance floor with this song serving as the soundtrack. Repeat it, 1840 on The Verge.

0: that is on the verge of making our chart. Martin Garrix and Ed Sheeran. It's called Repeat It. It's AT40.
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0: It's Seacrest, and Noah Pecan falls off of the Great Divide, leaving room for Benson Boone and our highest debut, this.
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4: Ice Cube's Big 3 season is heating up. The most competitive basketball league on earth is on CBS this Sunday. Coach Steven Jackson and the DMV Trilogy face off against two-time MVP Michael Beasley and the defending champion Miami 305 in a must-win game for both teams. Then the battle for Texas as Greg Monroe, Coach Nancy Lieberman, and the Dallas Power take on Jonathan Simmons and the Houston Righands. 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
0: 10 down, 30 to go. Next weekend, Tyla is set to release her new album, A-Pop, which she says the process was completely different from her first project. She was talking about her debut album, how it felt rushed and hectic because she had achieved overnight success with her track, Water. Now she's settled as an artist and she feels more confident with the type of music she wants to make, and she lets the new songs develop themselves naturally. Here's one of the singles from her upcoming album, She Did It Again, Zara Larsson.

Benson Boone just released the first single from his next era. But this is definitely a busy time of the year for him because while he's unveiling his new music, he's also on the road. He recently kicked off his Wanted Man tour. Dates and arenas scheduled across North America, wrapping up in September with a show in Wyoming. Here he is, Time of My Life, new 28.

0: 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That's an American Top 40 On the Verge track from Meghan Trainor, Shimmer. 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
3: Coach Steven Jackson and the DMV Trilogy face off against two-time MVP Michael Beasley and the defending champion Miami 305 in a must-win game for both teams. Then the battle for Texas as Greg Monroe, Coach Nancy Lieberman, and the Dallas Power take on Jonathan Simmons and the Houston Righands. 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

and Sommer up 3-27 on ET40. All right, Dua Lipa's got a book club. She's been in this since 2021. It's called Service 95, where she personally chooses a different book each month for everyone to read, explore, and talk about. Now she's ramping up her support for the literary arts by opening the Manifesto Library 4 weeks ago as part of a legendary bookstore in Porto, Portugal. Nearly 100 books are included in the project, which relate to four key themes: power, control, voice, and memory. If you make a trip to Europe, you can check it out for yourself. 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
3: Ice Cube's Big 3 season is heating up. The most competitive basketball league on earth is on CBS this Sunday. Coach Steven Jackson and the DMV Trilogy face off against two-time MVP Michael Beasley and the defending champion Miami 305 in a must-win game for both teams. Then the battle for Texas as Greg Monroe, Coach Nancy Lieberman, and the Dallas Power take on Jonathan Simmons and the Houston Righands. 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
1: Bella Kay, I love it, I love it, I love it. Number 23. So we are just outside the top 20. If you just got here, I'm Gracie Abrams. She's known for bearing her soul in the lyrics of her songs, but she said she learned a valuable lesson from her first two projects because she may have shared too much. She recently said that she regrets some of the tracks she released in the past because she didn't consider the impact they'd have on the real people she wrote about. So for her new album, Daughter from Hell, she found a way to be honest, a way to be raw, while also being kind and considerate to the inspiration behind the hits. Her latest project, out this weekend. Here's the lead single, Hit the Wall, 22.

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1: Ice Cube's Big 3 season is heating up. The most competitive basketball league on earth is on CBS this Sunday. Coach Steven Jackson and the DMV Trilogy face off against two-time MVP Michael Beasley and the defending champion Miami 305 in a must-win game for both teams. Then the battle for Texas as Greg Monroe, Coach Nancy Lieberman, and the Dallas Power take on Jonathan Simmons and the Houston Righands. 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
11: 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I'm going to hold for a second so I can talk to Pedro in New York City. 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

0: say T40. 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

Olivia Dean, Man I Need, number 20. Well, Teddy Swims, busy, busy tour schedule coming this fall. He also has to balance making time for his young son. Teddy FaceTimes his son every day while he's on the road so he doesn't miss any firsts, like the first time he sees a dog or the first time he tries blueberries. Teddy says he is so much looking forward to seeing his son experience Coca-Cola for the first time because he thinks it's going to blow his mind. Here's Mr. Know-It-All, 19.

Justin Bieber, Speed Demon, 18 on AT40. Well, a lot of artists endure heartbreak or rejection and work through those emotions through songwriting, but a track by Brontë Fall is about surviving a tornado, literally. She wrote it 6 years ago about the experience of having two trees dropped on her house by a tornado in Nashville and living to tell the story. Her latest single is inspired by a slightly less intense subject of learning to navigate the music industry. It could land on the charts soon. Here it is, Invited, American Top 40 on the Verge track.

0: 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It's on the verge. Invited by Bronte Fall.
1: Coming up next,
0: Sabrina Carpenter. She falls off this week with Bring Your Love, but her latest jumps 3 spots. That's coming up. Plus, Kehlani has a current number one R&B track, and it's next.
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3: Ice Cube's Big 3 season is heating up. The most competitive basketball league on earth is on CBS this Sunday. Coach Steven Jackson and the DMV Trilogy face off against two-time MVP Michael Beasley and the defending champion Miami 305 in a must-win game for both teams. Then the battle for Texas as Greg Monroe, Coach Nancy Lieberman, and the Dallas Power take on Jonathan Simmons and the Houston Righands. The game played the way you love. 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

One in Public, Need Your Love, that's 16. Ryan Seacrest here, and earlier this year, Sabrina Carpenter appeared as a special guest for the new version of The Muppet Show, but now there are rumors she could join another popular crew, the X-Men. A new reboot of the team is in the works at Marvel Studios, and we hear that producers are considering Sabrina for the role of Emma Frost, a villain-turned-hero who can transform into diamonds, which feels like the perfect role for Sabrina, because in the real world, she can transform records into gold and platinum again. Here's Howl's Tour, 15.

0: Are you coming in or what?
1: Up 3-15 for Sabrina Carpenter. Alex Warren says his biggest musical inspirations right now are two artists who are also on the countdown, Gracie Abrams and Olivia Rodrigo. He said they're both the queens of writing a bridge because they treat their bridges like a completely different song, and that idea has influenced a lot of his own writing and helped him come up with tracks like this. Look for the bridge, 14, Fever Dream.

0: Alex Warren on AT40 at number 14.
1: Coming up next,
0: Ariana Grande coming up and climbing a notch. Plus, Taylor Swift, three spots closer to her 29th top 10 hit. Just ahead.
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3: Ice Cube's Big Three season is heating up. The most competitive basketball league on earth is on CBS this Sunday. Coach Steven Jackson and the DMV Trilogy face off against two-time MVP Michael Beasley and the defending champion Miami 305 in a must-win game for both teams. Then the battle for Texas as Greg Monroe, Coach Nancy Lieberman, and the Dallas Power take on Jonathan Simmons and the Houston Righands. 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
1: We are just a few hits away from the top 10. And Ella Langley has made fans all over the world thanks to her hit, Choosing Texas. But it seems that her biggest supporters are the athletes on Team USA at the World Cup. A few videos have gone viral of the team celebrating a win with a sing-along of their favorite song about the Lone Star State, confirming that players at a championship level identify as Ella's fellas. I love it. Choosing Texas, 13. Just one.

Texas, AT40, 13. Okay, let's get to Ariana Grande in the middle of her Eternal Sunshine tour. And one of her recent shows was a true full circle moment. She played 3 sold-out nights at Amaranth Bank Arena in South Florida, which is the first venue she ever sang in publicly. Way back when she was 8 years old, Ariana made her performance debut singing the national anthem at a Florida Panthers hockey game. And now years later, she's back, same place, as a headliner. Here she is. Hate That I Made You Love Me, 12.

0: Rising 3 to 11. I knew it. I knew you, Taylor Swift.
1: Coming up next.
0: All right. We will hear from Olivia Rodrigo about her new music coming up. And Harry Styles starts off the top 10 with this.
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0: 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Your top 10 all in the queue. First, Miguel in San Francisco, California wants to hear this one from the soundtrack to The Devil Wears Prada 2, Runway, Lady Gaga, Doechii.
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0: 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Lady Gaga, Doechii. 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
0: We've made it to the top 10. Now, the other day, a bunch of unheard Doja Cat songs found their way to social media, and fans believe they were tracks cut from her latest album. Doja has cleared things up. I'll tell you what she said about the leaks after 10 American Girls, Harry Styles.

0: That is the 10th biggest song in the land on AT40, Harry Styles' American Girls. Well, fans of Doja Cat thought they'd hit the jackpot recently when a bunch of tracks thought to be cut from her latest album, V, landed online with titles like Dead Inside and Ball and Chain. But Doja set the record straight and let everyone know they aren't her. They're all completely AI-generated. She said she's sorry that people were confused, but she wasn't involved in any aspect of the so-called, quote, leaked tracks. We'll let you know when the real stuff's coming from Doja Cat.
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Sienna Spyro, Die on This Hill, number 9. Now, Shakira has teamed up with Burna Boy to make the official song for the 2026 FIFA World Cup, and the track could land on the chart soon. It's called Die Die. It's Italian for Come On, Come On, and Shakira will actually perform it live at the halftime show this weekend in New Jersey. Here it is in our breakout spot, Shakira, Die Die.

0: Die. Shakira and Burna Boy. That's an American Top 40 breakout. It's AT40, giving you a chance to win a trip for four to feel the rush of adrenaline on Fast and Furious Hollywood Drift. 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
3: is... Ice Cube's Big 3 season is heating up. The most competitive basketball league on earth is on CBS this Sunday. Coach Steven Jackson and the DMV Trilogy face off against two-time MVP Michael Beasley and the defending champion Miami 305 in a must-win game for both teams. Then the battle for Texas as Greg Monroe, Coach Nancy Lieberman, and the Dallas Power take on Jonathan Simmons and the Houston Righands. 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
0: 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And Olivia Rodrigo said she wrote her new album after experiencing real romantic love for the first time. 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
3: Ice Cube's Big 3 season is heating up. The most competitive basketball league on earth is on CBS this Sunday. Coach Steven Jackson and the DMV Trilogy face off against two-time MVP Michael Beasley and the defending champion Miami 305 in a must-win game for both teams. Then the battle for Texas as Greg Monroe, Coach Nancy Lieberman, and the Dallas Power take on Jonathan Simmons and the Houston Righands. 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
1: The numbers get smaller and the hits get bigger. And fans of this next artist say that her music feels like a rom-com, but she doesn't agree. She's not a fan of rom-coms. When she watches a movie, she much prefers zombie stories because she describes herself as a, quote, closet geek who loves video games and computers. But Olivia Dean pulls from all those different experiences to make songs like this. So easy. Number 5.

0: say?
1: Stateside, Pink Panthers, and Zara Larsson at number four. Now, we just announced a lineup for our 2026 iHeartRadio Music Festival presented by Capital One, taking over Las Vegas on September 18th and 19th. We got Benson Boone, BTS, Cardi B, Major Lazer, so many more. Plus, Zara Larsson's going to be there, too. She's got back-to-back hits on our countdown. Number three, Midnight Sun.

0: Morrison in the three spot on American Top 40. So that was last week's number one, which means another artist has made the climb to challenge Samba for the biggest song in the land. We'll find out who scores the hottest track in the USA when we reveal the top two in just a second.
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3: Ice Cube's Big 3 season is heating up. The most competitive basketball league on earth is on CBS this Sunday. Coach Steven Jackson and the DMV Trilogy face off against two-time MVP Michael Beasley and the defending champion Miami 305 in a must-win game for both teams. Then the battle for Texas as Greg Monroe, Coach Nancy Lieberman, and the Dallas Power take on Jonathan Simmons and the Houston Righands. 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
0: One more request. Let's do it. I'm going to squeeze it in here for Eddie. Listen to us in Watsonville, California on 101.7 The Beach. Wants to hear Messy. So, Eddie, here's Messy. And then I got the biggest song of the week. Enjoy. Thanks for listening, bro.

0: 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Tell me your name, what you want to hear. 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
0: Nothing left but the top two. And this artist in the number two spot first broke onto the mainstream with a track in 2015 called The Less I Know The Better, which many fans consider to be his masterpiece. But he admits that he almost never released it because he felt like it was too basic and didn't belong on an album. His collaborators convinced him it was a mistake to shelve it, and he continued to make tracks that met his high standards, which led to scoring the number two song right now in the USA. Talking about Tame Impala, Jenny, Dracula, number two.